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7: Mainly clear this evening. We fall into the 70s. Mainly clear overnight and a little cooler. Lows in the mid-60s. Tuesday looks great. Mostly sunny, warm, and less humid. Highs in the mid to upper 80s. Partly cloudy Tuesday night. Lows in the upper 60s. On Wednesday, clouds, a little sun, scattered thundershowers possible, and a humid high in the mid to upper 80s. From Eyewitness News, I'm meteorologist Stacy May.

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3: The Owensboro Symphony is hosting Symphony Storytime this summer. The tour's featured book is In the Hall of the Mountain King. Their last stop is at the Davis County Public Library on August 18th at 10 a.m. The second annual Orchard Music Festival is on Saturday, August 22nd at Reed's Orchard on Highway 144. The festival will feature various local artists on three stages. There will be food trucks, vendors, and more. Gates open at 4. Music starts at 5. The city of Owensboro has announced the full performer lineup of the 2026 Owensboro Air Show that's taking place this year, September 11th through the 13th. Performers include the U.S. Air Force Thunderbirds, Titan Aerobatic Team, Red Bull Air Force, and many, many others. 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
8: Mainly clear this evening. We fall into the 70s. Mainly clear overnight and a little cooler. Lows in the mid-60s. Tuesday looks great. Mostly sunny, warm, and less humid. Highs in the mid to upper 80s. Partly cloudy Tuesday night. Lows in the upper 60s. On Wednesday, clouds, a little sun, scattered thundershowers possible, and a humid high in the mid to upper 80s. From Eyewitness News, I'm meteorologist Stacy May.

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0: 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It's an expression of you. 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
10: Mainly clear this evening. We fall into the 70s. Mainly clear overnight and a little cooler. Lows in the mid-60s. Tuesday looks great. Mostly sunny, warm, and less humid. Highs in the mid to upper 80s. Partly cloudy Tuesday night. Lows in the upper 60s. On Wednesday, clouds, a little sun, scattered thundershowers possible, and a humid high in the mid to upper 80s. From Eyewitness News, I'm meteorologist Stacy May.

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7: Mainly clear this evening. We fall into the 70s. Mainly clear overnight and a little cooler. Lows in the mid-60s. Tuesday looks great. Mostly sunny, warm, and less humid. Highs in the mid to upper 80s. Partly cloudy Tuesday night. Lows in the upper 60s. On Wednesday, clouds, a little sun, scattered thundershowers possible, and a humid high in the mid to upper 80s. From Eyewitness News, I'm meteorologist Stacy May.

0: 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Elmwood?
1: Yeah, Blake?
0: What's this?
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0: This car. This stupid car. And where are we going?
1: Since we're getting the band back together, we need gear.
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8: Mainly clear this evening. We fall into the 70s. Mainly clear overnight and a little cooler. Lows in the mid-60s. Tuesday looks great. Mostly sunny, warm, and less humid. Highs in the mid to upper 80s. Partly cloudy Tuesday night. Lows in the upper 60s. On Wednesday, clouds, a little sun, scattered thundershowers possible, and a humid high in the mid to upper 80s. From Eyewitness News, I'm meteorologist Stacy May.

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10: Mainly clear this evening. We fall into the 70s. Mainly clear overnight and a little cooler. Lows in the mid-60s. Tuesday looks great. Mostly sunny, warm, and less humid. Highs in the mid to upper 80s. Partly cloudy Tuesday night. Lows in the upper 60s. On Wednesday, clouds, a little sun, scattered thundershowers possible, and a humid high in the mid to upper 80s. From Eyewitness News, I'm meteorologist Stacy May.

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8: 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Big old explosion. It's a work in progress.
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17: Mainly clear this evening. We fall into the 70s. Mainly clear overnight and a little cooler. Lows in the mid-60s. Tuesday looks great. Mostly sunny, warm, and less humid. Highs in the mid to upper 80s. Partly cloudy Tuesday night. Lows in the upper 60s. On Wednesday, clouds, a little sun, scattered thundershowers possible, and a humid high in the mid to upper 80s. From Eyewitness News, I'm meteorologist Stacy May.

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How did I do it? 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
11: Mainly clear this evening. We fall into the 70s. Mainly clear overnight and a little cooler. Lows in the mid-60s. Tuesday looks great. Mostly sunny, warm, and less humid. Highs in the mid to upper 80s. Partly cloudy Tuesday night. Lows in the upper 60s. On Wednesday, clouds, a little sun, scattered thundershowers possible, and a humid high in the mid to upper 80s. From Eyewitness News, I'm meteorologist Stacy May.
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15: Mainly clear this evening. We fall into the 70s. Mainly clear overnight and a little cooler. Lows in the mid-60s. Tuesday looks great. Mostly sunny, warm, and less humid. Highs in the mid to upper 80s. Partly cloudy Tuesday night. Lows in the upper 60s. On Wednesday, clouds, a little sun, scattered thundershowers possible, and a humid high in the mid to upper 80s. From Eyewitness News, I'm meteorologist Stacy May.

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1: Panther Radio weather. Today looks great. Mostly sunny, warm, and less humid. Highs in the mid to upper 80s. Partly cloudy tonight, lows in the upper 60s. On Wednesday, clouds, a little sun, scattered thundershowers possible, and a humid high in the mid to upper 80s. From Eyewitness News, I'm meteorologist Stacy May.

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2: From Feature Story News in New Delhi and Mihapunia, Israeli Prime Minister Benjamin Netanyahu has agreed to move ahead with the U.S. peace plan for Gaza, but has not given U.S. envoy Jared Kushner the major breakthrough he was hoping for. Kushner's Israel meeting came a day after he met with Hamas's political leader Khalil al-Haya, who reaffirmed the group's commitment to disarm. Nick Harper has this from Washington.
3: In Israel, Prime Minister Netanyahu's office released a statement saying they

0: Tim Kaine, a Democrat from Virginia, has announced plans to introduce a resolution barring military action against Oman when the U.S. Senate returns in August, a direct response to American President Donald Trump's threat to bomb the Gulf state if it interferes in a deal over control of the Strait of Hormuz. That threat from the president, coming as a 60-day deadline for a wider peace deal between Washington and Tehran, expired on Monday. The White House says it's now shifting to what it calls an economic pressure campaign, with a fresh round of sanctions expected in the coming days. James Goodison has more.
1: Alongside the naval blockade, which is pushing up prices in Iran, the sanctions are also biting. And from President Trump's point of view, he thinks, well, at the moment, the Iranian government are certainly one thing, and that is they are resolved. They are willing to stand up and take the economic pain that's being inflicted by the blockade in order to not back down from their red line. And President Trump thinks turning up the pressure from that point of view might bring them to the table.
0: Meanwhile, a trial is underway over the murder of American musical icon Tupac Shakur, who was gunned down in Las Vegas nearly three decades ago. Mitch McCann has more.
2: Prosecution opened its case on Monday by making it clear that they don't claim KVD was the person who pulled the trigger that killed Tupac Shakur in September 1996, but that he was the one who had the weapon ready for an associate before that person shot the rap star. An act in Nevada that still allows officials to charge Keefe D with murder. Now, the prosecutor told the jury that Keefe D made sure the shooter was armed and ready to, quote, execute their revenge, unquote, over an assault that took place on his nephew earlier that evening.
0: From Bureaus Worldwide, this is FSN.
3: Today looks great. Mostly sunny, warm, and less humid. Highs in the mid to upper 80s. Partly cloudy tonight. Lows in the upper 60s. On Wednesday, clouds, a little sun, scattered thundershowers possible, and a humid high in the mid to upper 80s. From Eyewitness News, I'm meteorologist Stacey May.

And that's our cue to put another batch of cookies in the oven. 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
7: WhatsApp is testing an optional scam alert that uses on-device machine learning to identify suspicious messages from unknown senders. Potential scams will trigger a private warning, but WhatsApp will neither block the message nor automatically report the conversation. The average 30-year fixed-rate mortgage has slipped to 6.67%, its first decline in 6 weeks, but it remains above 6.58% a year earlier. High borrowing costs and record prices pushed existing home sales down 1.7% in July, while first-time buyers continued to lose ground. Yungo Limited is recalling Hampton Bay Hallwyn 52-inch ceiling fans because the blades can break or separate from the motor assembly. The fan blades can separate from the fan motor flywheel, creating impact and injury hazards. About 9,500 fans were sold at the Home Depot. 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
1: 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Cincinnati Reds split a doubleheader yesterday with the St. Louis Cardinals. The Cardinals took game number one 2-1. The Reds had just three hits in game number one. Reds bounced back with 13 hits in game number two as they beat the Cardinals 6-5 in 10 innings. The Cincinnati Reds are now 60-65. The Reds are back home tonight. They'll take on the Cardinals. Andrew Abbott on the bump. He's 6-7. Kentucky and Louisville volleyball teams will open up in the ABCA first serve this weekend in Milwaukee. The Louisville Cardinals will play 8th-ranked Texas A&M on Friday and 6th-ranked Wisconsin Saturday. Kentucky volleyball team is set to play number 6 Wisconsin Friday, number 4 Pittsburgh on Sunday. I'm John Dare with the Sports Flash on WKWC 90.3 Panther Radio, underwritten by Progressive.
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5: Today looks great. Mostly sunny, warm, and less humid. Highs in the mid to upper 80s. Partly cloudy tonight. Lows in the upper 60s. On Wednesday, clouds, a little sun, scattered thundershowers possible, and a humid high in the mid to upper 80s. From Eyewitness News, I'm meteorologist Stacy May.

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0: rendered the deadline meaningless. The agreement was meant to provide a framework for resolving the war's thorniest issues, including the future of Iran's nuclear stockpiles. The White House says it's shifting to what it now calls an economic pressure campaign, with a fresh round of sanctions expected in the coming days. Here's FSN's James Goodison in Washington.
1: Because alongside the naval blockade, which is pushing up prices in Iran, the sanctions are also biting. And from President Trump's point of view, he thinks, well, at the moment, the Iranian government are certainly one thing, and that is they are resolved. They are willing to stand up and take the economic pain that's being inflicted by the blockade in order to not back down from their red lines. And President Trump thinks turning up the pressure from that point of view might bring them to the table.
0: The World Health Organization is holding another emergency committee to discuss the Ebola epidemic in the Democratic Republic of the Congo. The meeting comes after public health officials in the DRC said the outbreak of the viral disease was now the deadliest in the country's history. At least 2,300 people have been killed by the Ebola virus since May, surpassing the number of dead in the DRC's 2018 to 2020 outbreak. There is currently no approved vaccine available for the Bundibugyo variant that has caused the current epidemic, but several are in development. The president of Myanmar is set to meet Russian leader Vladimir Putin on Tuesday in what will be the former junta chief's first trip to one of the isolated country's closest allies since taking office in April. Min Aung Hlaing came to power after a widely criticised election in the politically isolated Southeast Asian nation, and he and President Putin will discuss closer cooperation as well as regional and international issues. Daria Bondarchuk has more now from Moscow.
2: During his first trip to Russia, Myanmar's leader Min Aung Hlaing is due to meet with Russian President Vladimir Putin to discuss economy, security issues, social affairs and joint energy and infrastructure projects. Russia and Myanmar maintain close political and defense ties. Min Aung Hlaing visited Russia three times last year alone. Moscow is the fifth stop on his diplomatic tour of Asia, with visits to India, China, Laos and Thailand paid earlier this month. From Russia, Myanmar's leader is set to go to neighboring Belarus for talks with the country's leadership and taking part in a bilateral business forum.
0: That's the latest feature story news. This is Ross Cullen in Paris reporting.
3: Looks great. Mostly sunny, warm, and less humid. Highs in the mid to upper 80s. Partly cloudy tonight, lows in the upper 60s. On Wednesday, clouds, a little sun, scattered thundershowers possible, and a humid high in the mid to upper 80s. From Eyewitness News, I'm meteorologist Stacey May.

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7: WhatsApp is testing an optional scam alert that uses on-device machine learning to identify suspicious messages from unknown senders. Potential scams will trigger a private warning, but WhatsApp will neither block the message nor automatically report the conversation. The average 30-year fixed-rate mortgage has slipped to 6.67%, its first decline in 6 weeks, but it remains above 6.58% a year earlier. High borrowing costs and record prices pushed existing home sales down 1.7% in July, while first-time buyers continued to lose ground. Youngo Limited is recalling Hampton Bay Holland 52-inch ceiling fans because the blades can break or separate from the motor assembly. The fan blades can separate from the fan motor flywheel, creating impact and injury hazards. About 9,500 fans were sold at the Home Depot. 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
1: 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Kentucky and Louisville volleyball teams will open up in the ABCA first serve this weekend in Milwaukee. And Louisville Cardinals will play 8th-ranked Texas A&M on Friday and 6th-ranked Wisconsin Saturday. Kentucky volleyball team is set to play number 6 Wisconsin Friday, number 4 Pittsburgh on Sunday. Cincinnati Reds split a doubleheader yesterday with the St. Louis Cardinals. The Cardinals did game number 1, 2-1. The Reds had just 3 hits in game number 1. Reds bounced back with 13 hits in game number 2 as they beat the Cardinals 6-5 in 10 innings. The Cincinnati Reds are now 60-65. The Reds are back home tonight. They'll take on the Cardinals. Andrew Abbott on the bump. He's 6-7. I'm John Dare with the Sports Flash on WKWC 90.3 Panther Radio, underwritten by Progressive.
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7: Today looks great. Mostly sunny, warm, and less humid. Highs in the mid to upper 80s. Partly cloudy tonight. Lows in the upper 60s. On Wednesday, clouds, a little sun, scattered thundershowers possible, and a humid high in the mid to upper 80s. From Eyewitness News, I'm meteorologist Stacy May.

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9: A reminder that the Owensboro Downtown Bridge will be closed to vehicle traffic during the following times, September 11th through the 13th, due to the Owensboro Air Show. Friday the 11th from 9 to 4, Saturday the 12th from 7 to 5, and Sunday from 12 to 5. 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

0: From Future Story News in Paris, I'm Ross Cullen. Democratic Senator Tim Kaine has announced plans to introduce a resolution barring military action against Oman when the US Senate returns from its August recess, a direct response to President Trump's threat to bomb the Gulf state if it interferes in a deal over control of the Strait of Hormuz. The announcement from the White House came as the 60-day memorandum of understanding between Washington and Tehran expired without a broader peace deal, and Iran says what it calls gross American violations rendered the deadline meaningless. The agreement was meant to provide a framework for resolving the war's thorniest issues, including the future of Iran's nuclear stockpiles. The White House says it's shifting to what it now calls an economic pressure campaign, with a fresh round of sanctions expected in the coming days. Here's FSN's James Goodison in Washington.
1: Because alongside the naval blockade, which is pushing up prices in Iran, the sanctions are also biting. And from President Trump's point of view, he thinks, well, at the moment, the Iranian government are certainly one thing, and that is they are resolved. They are willing to stand up and take the economic pain that's being inflicted by the blockade in order to not back down from their red lines. And President Trump thinks turning up the pressure from that point of view might bring them to the table.
0: The World Health Organization is holding another emergency committee to discuss the Ebola epidemic in the Democratic Republic of the Congo. The meeting comes after public health officials in the DRC said the outbreak of the viral disease was now the deadliest in the country's history. At least 2,300 people have been killed by the Ebola virus since May, surpassing the number of dead in the DRC's 2018 to 2020 outbreak. There is currently no approved vaccine available for the Bundibugyo variant that has caused the current epidemic, but several are in development. The president of Myanmar is set to meet Russian leader Vladimir Putin on Tuesday in what will be the former junta chief's first trip to one of the isolated country's closest allies since taking office in April. Min Aung Hlaing came to power after a widely criticised election in the politically isolated Southeast Asian nation, and he and President Putin will discuss closer cooperation as well as regional and international issues. Daria Bondarchuk has more now from Moscow.
2: During his first trip to Russia, Myanmar's leader Min Aung Hlaing is due to meet with Russian President Vladimir Putin to discuss economy, security issues, social affairs and joint energy and infrastructure projects. Russia and Myanmar maintain close political and defense ties. Min Aung Hlaing visited Russia three times last year alone. Moscow is the fifth stop on his diplomatic tour of Asia, with visits to India, China, Laos and Thailand paid earlier this month. From Russia, Myanmar's leader is set to go to neighboring Belarus for talks with the country's leadership and taking part in a bilateral business forum.
0: That's the latest Feature Story News. This is Ross Cullen in Paris reporting.
3: Looks great. Mostly sunny, warm, and less humid. Highs in the mid to upper 80s. Partly cloudy tonight. Lows in the upper 60s. On Wednesday, clouds, a little sun, scattered thundershowers possible, and a humid high in the mid to upper 80s. From Eyewitness News, I'm meteorologist Stacy May.

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6: WhatsApp is testing an optional scam alert that uses on-device machine learning to identify suspicious messages from unknown senders. Potential scams will trigger a private warning, but WhatsApp will neither block the message nor automatically report the conversation. The average 30-year fixed-rate mortgage has slipped to 6.67%, its first decline in 6 weeks, but it remains above 6.58% a year earlier. High borrowing costs and record prices pushed existing home sales down 1.7% in July, while first-time buyers continued to lose ground. Youngo Limited is recalling Hampton Bay Holland 52-inch ceiling fans because the blades can break or separate from the motor assembly. The fan blades can separate from the fan motor flywheel, creating impact and injury hazards. About 9,500 fans were sold at the Home Depot. 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

0: 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Cincinnati Reds split a doubleheader yesterday with the St. Louis Cardinals. The Cardinals took game number one 2-1. The Reds had just three hits in game number one. Reds bounced back with 13 hits in game number two as they beat the Cardinals 6-5 in 10 innings. The Cincinnati Reds are now 60-65. The Reds are back home tonight. They'll take on the Cardinals. Andrew Abbott on the bump. He's 6-7. Kentucky and Louisville volleyball teams will open up in the ABCA first serve this weekend in Milwaukee. The Louisville Cardinals will play 8th-ranked Texas A&M on Friday and 6th-ranked Wisconsin Saturday. Kentucky volleyball team is set to play number 6 Wisconsin Friday, number 4 Pittsburgh on Sunday. I'm John Taylor with the Sports Flash on WKWC 90.3 Panther Radio, underwritten by Progressive.
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4: Today looks great. Mostly sunny, warm, and less humid. Highs in the mid to upper 80s. Partly cloudy tonight, lows in the upper 60s. On Wednesday, clouds, a little sun, scattered thundershowers possible, and a humid high in the mid to upper 80s. From Eyewitness News, I'm meteorologist Stacy May.
5: In Owensboro, it's 67 degrees.
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6: A reminder that the Owensboro Downtown Bridge will be closed to vehicle traffic during the following times, September 11th through the 13th, due to the Owensboro Air Show. Friday the 11th from 9 to 4, Saturday the 12th from 7 to 5, and Sunday from 12 to 5. Also, the annual Blue Bridge Walk will take place on Saturday the 12th before the start of the air show. The event provides the public a unique opportunity to walk across the Blue Bridge, offering a one-of-a-kind view of the riverfront. The bridge will close to traffic at 7 a.m., and the public has access from 7:30 until noon. 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
2: From Future Story News in Paris, I'm Ross Cullen. Democratic Senator Tim Kaine has announced plans to introduce a resolution barring military action against Oman when the US Senate returns from its August recess, a direct response to President Trump's threat to bomb the Gulf state if it interferes in a deal over control of the Strait of Hormuz. The announcement from the White House came as the 60-day memorandum of understanding between Washington and Tehran expired without a broader peace deal, and Iran says what it calls gross American violations rendered the deadline meaningless. The agreement was meant to provide a framework for resolving the war's thorniest issues, including the future of Iran's nuclear stockpiles. The White House says it's shifting to what it now calls an economic pressure campaign, with a fresh round of sanctions expected in the coming days. Here's FSN's James Goodison in Washington.
3: Because alongside the naval blockade, which is pushing up prices in Iran, the sanctions are also biting. And from President Trump's point of view, he thinks, well, at the moment, the Iranian government are certainly one thing, and that is they are resolved. They are willing to stand up and take the economic pain that's being inflicted by the blockade in order to not back down from their red lines. And President Trump thinks turning up the pressure from that point of view might bring them to the table.
2: The World Health Organization is holding another emergency committee to discuss the Ebola epidemic in the Democratic Republic of the Congo. The meeting comes after public health officials in the DRC said the outbreak of the viral disease was now the deadliest in the country's history. At least 2,300

0: Myanmar maintain close political and defense ties. Min Aung Hlaing visited Russia 3 times last year alone. Moscow is the 5th stop on his diplomatic tour of Asia, with visits to India, China, Laos and Thailand paid earlier this month. From Russia, Myanmar's leader is set to go to neighboring Belarus for talks with the country's leadership and taking part in a bilateral business forum.
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2: Today looks great. Mostly sunny, warm, and less humid. Highs in the mid to upper 80s. Partly cloudy tonight, lows in the upper 60s. On Wednesday, clouds, a little sun, scattered thundershowers possible, and a humid high in the mid to upper 80s. From Eyewitness News, I'm meteorologist Stacy May.
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6: WhatsApp is testing an optional scam alert that uses on-device machine learning to identify suspicious messages from unknown senders. Potential scams will trigger a private warning, but WhatsApp will neither block the message nor automatically report the conversation. The average 30-year fixed-rate mortgage has slipped to 6.67%, its first decline in 6 weeks, but it remains above 6.58% a year earlier. High borrowing costs and record prices pushed existing home sales down 1.7% in July, while first-time buyers continued to lose ground. Youngo Limited is recalling Hampton Bay Holland 52-inch ceiling fans because the blades can break or separate from the motor assembly. The fan blades can separate from the fan motor flywheel, creating impact and injury hazards. About 9,500 fans were sold at the Home Depot. 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

of 90s. Early 2000s. I'm on the outside. I'm looking at. And today. I'll be single soon. 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
1: 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Cincinnati Reds split a doubleheader yesterday with the St. Louis Cardinals. The Cardinals took game number one, 2-1. The Reds had just three hits in game number one. Reds bounced back with 13 hits in game number two as they beat the Cardinals 6-5 in 10 innings. The Cincinnati Reds are now 60-65. The Reds are back home tonight. They'll take on the Cardinals. Andrew Abbott on the bump. He's 6-7. Kentucky and Louisville volleyball teams will open up in the ABCA first serve this weekend in Milwaukee. The Louisville Cardinals will play 8th-ranked Texas A&M on Friday and 6th-ranked Wisconsin Saturday. Kentucky volleyball team is set to play number 6 Wisconsin Friday, number 4 Pittsburgh on Sunday. 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
8: Today looks great. Mostly sunny, warm, and less humid. Highs in the mid to upper 80s. Partly cloudy tonight, lows in the upper 60s. On Wednesday, clouds, a little sun, scattered thundershowers possible, and a humid high in the mid to upper 80s. From Eyewitness News, I'm meteorologist Stacy May.
9: In Owensboro, it's 70 degrees.

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1: Yeah, Blake?
0: What's this?
1: What?
0: This car. This stupid car. And where are we going?
1: Since we're getting the band back together, we need gear.
0: Upper room?
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13: Today looks great. Mostly sunny, warm, and less humid. Highs in the mid to upper 80s. Partly cloudy tonight, lows in the upper 60s. On Wednesday, clouds, a little sun, scattered thundershowers possible, and a humid high in the mid to upper 80s. From Eyewitness News, I'm meteorologist Stacy May.

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6: 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The festival will feature various local artists on three stages. 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Gates open at 4. Music starts at 5. The city of Owensboro has announced the full performer lineup of the 2026 Owensboro Air Show that's taking place this year, September 11th through the 13th. Performers include the U.S. Air Force Thunderbirds, Titan Aerobatic Team, Red Bull Air Force, and many, many others. 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
7: Today looks great. Mostly sunny, warm, and less humid. Highs in the mid to upper 80s. Partly cloudy tonight. Lows in the upper 60s. On Wednesday, clouds, a little sun, scattered thundershowers possible, and a humid high in the mid to upper 80s. From Eyewitness News, I'm meteorologist Stacy May.
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8: Today looks great. Mostly sunny, warm, and less humid. Highs in the mid to upper 80s. Partly cloudy tonight. Lows in the upper 60s. On Wednesday, clouds, a little sun, scattered thundershowers possible, and a humid high in the mid to upper 80s. From Eyewitness News, I'm meteorologist Stacy May.

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4: 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Like, Katie, you come in with the bass. And then, Zach, you come in with the guitar, Face Melter. And Connor, there's a drum solo that goes, boom, boom, boom, boom, boom, boom, boom, boom, boom, boom. Big old explosion. It's a work in progress.
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0: From Feature Story News in Brussels, I'm William Denslow. UK says it will continue to support Ukraine despite Russia's warning of consequences for delivering British-made drones to the country. London's pledged to deliver thousands of drones to Ukraine in 2026, most produced by British manufacturers. Ollie Barrett in London says the British government has responded defiantly to Moscow's warning, reaffirming its commitment to support Ukraine against Russian aggression.
1: The Ministry of Defence here in Britain insisting that the UK stands shoulder to shoulder with Ukraine and going on to say that Russia should be in no doubt about the resolve of this government to stand against Russian aggression.
0: Iran says an understanding has been reached on transit through the Strait of Hormuz, even as US President Donald Trump's warned he would attack Oman, a long-standing American ally, if it interferes with US efforts in the vital waterway. The announcement comes as the 60-day memorandum of understanding between Washington and Tehran's expired, without a broader peace deal. And Iran says what it calls gross American violations rendered the deadline meaningless. The agreement was meant to provide a framework for resolving the war's thorniest issues, including the future of Iran's nuclear stockpiles. Nick Harper reports from Washington.
2: The memorandum of understanding has now expired. It was that 60-day period where really both sides were meant to deal with the much thornier issues, to try and work out a long-term peace plan and work out what happened to Iran's nuclear stockpiles. That simply hasn't happened, and there's no plan at this stage to extend that memorandum of understanding. And those negotiations appear to be deadlocked.
0: Senator Tim Kaine, a Democrat from Virginia, has announced plans to introduce a resolution barring military action against Oman when the US Senate returns from its August recess, a direct response to President Trump's threat to bomb the Gulf state if it interferes in a deal over the control of the Strait of Hormuz. James Goodison reports from Washington.
3: Alongside the naval blockade, which is pushing up prices in Iran, the sanctions are also biting. And from President Trump's point of view, he thinks, well, at the moment, the Iranian government are certainly one thing, and that is they are resolved. They are willing to stand up and take the economic pain that's being inflicted by the blockade in order to not back down from their red lines. And President Trump thinks turning up the pressure from that point of view might bring them to the table.
0: Myanmar's president holding talks with Russian President Vladimir Putin. Several bilateral agreements are expected covering defence, energy and infrastructure cooperation. And US appeals courts ruled that the publicly available evidence does not support the Pentagon's decision to blacklist Chinese drone manufacturer DJI as a national security threat. The Defence Department placed the company on its restricted list several years ago, a designation the firm sought to overturn. From bureaus worldwide, this is FSN.
4: Today looks great. Mostly sunny, warm, and less humid. Highs in the mid to upper 80s. Partly cloudy tonight, lows in the upper 60s. On Wednesday, clouds, a little sun, scattered thundershowers possible, and a humid high in the mid to upper 80s. From Eyewitness News, I'm meteorologist Stacy May.
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10: Plenty of sunshine from start to finish, high in the mid-80s, below the average, and that humidity's down a little bit today, too. Few clouds out there tonight, low in the mid-60s, but more clouds will move in as we go through the day. On Wednesday, a chance for scattered showers and thunderstorms throughout the day, possibly severe, before they settle down on Thursday morning, and temperature highs staying in the mid-80s. For your Weather Authority, I'm meteorologist Ron Rhodes.
4: In Owensboro, it's 81 degrees.

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2: A reminder that the Owensboro Downtown Bridge will be closed to vehicle traffic during the following times, September 11th through the 13th, due to the Owensboro Air Show. 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
7: Plenty of sunshine from start to finish, high in the mid-80s, below the average, and that humidity's down a little bit today, too. Few clouds out there tonight, low in the mid-60s, but more clouds will move in as we go through the day. On Wednesday, a chance for scattered showers and thunderstorms throughout the day, possibly severe, before they settle down on Thursday morning, and temperature highs staying in the mid-80s. For your Weather Authority, I'm meteorologist Ron Rhodes.

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4: A reminder that the Owensboro Downtown Bridge will be closed to vehicle traffic during the following times, September 11th through the 13th, due to the Owensboro Air Show. Friday the 11th from 9 to 4, Saturday the 12th from 7 to 5, and Sunday from 12 to 5. Also, the annual Blue Bridge Walk will take place on Saturday the 12th before the start of the air show. The event provides the public a unique opportunity to walk across the Blue Bridge, offering a one-of-a-kind view of the riverfront. The bridge will close to traffic at 7 a.m., and the public has access from 7:30 until noon. 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
14: Plenty of sunshine from start to finish. High in the mid-80s, below the average. And that humidity's down a little bit today, too. Few clouds out there tonight, low in the mid-60s. But more clouds will move in as we go through the day. On Wednesday, a chance for scattered showers and thunderstorms throughout the day. Possibly severe before they settle down on Thursday morning. And temperature highs staying in the mid-80s. For your Weather Authority, I'm meteorologist Ron Rhodes.

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6: 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The annual Bridge Walk will take place on Saturday, September 12th before the start of the Owensboro Air Show. 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The bridge will close to traffic at 7 a.m. and the public will have access from 7:30 until noon. 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
12: Plenty of sunshine from start to finish, high in the mid-80s, below the average, and that humidity's down a little bit today, too. Few clouds out there tonight, low in the mid-60s, but more clouds will move in as we go through the day. On Wednesday, a chance for scattered showers and thunderstorms throughout the day, possibly severe, before they settle down on Thursday morning, and temperature highs staying in the mid-80s. For your Weather Authority, I'm meteorologist Ron Rhodes.

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1: From feature story news in Washington, I'm Nick Harper. US President Donald Trump says there are no talks or conversations underway or scheduled with Iran, just one day after saying his administration had established a back channel with Iran's Revolutionary Guard. A temporary framework aimed at ending the US-Iran war expired on Monday, with no indication either side will extend the agreement. Iran has denied any negotiations were taking place and says the Strait of Hormuz will remain closed until Washington meets its commitments. A landmark trial is getting underway in the United States, with Meta accused of harming children's mental health. The trial centres around social media addiction and whether its platforms, Facebook and Instagram, hook young people and teenagers. If found liable, Meta could face damages of up to $1.4 trillion. Ukraine has launched more than 620 drones at the Moscow region overnight in what Russian officials have described as the largest attack on the capital in 2 years. Meanwhile, Moscow says it's begun building a nuclear power plant in Myanmar as the two countries seek to deepen economic ties after Russia has faced multiple years of extensive sanctions from the West over its war in Ukraine. Ever since Dasha Chernyshova reports from Moscow.
2: The Kremlin has said that there will be a series of documents signed after the negotiations are held at the Kremlin, and we understand those documents will be in different spheres where the two countries are eyeing deeper cooperation. Primarily, this is the area of trade, economic cooperation, as well as investment, energy, transport infrastructure construction, and there has been a meeting with the Prime Minister of Russia, Mikhail Mishustin, that took place earlier in the day. The Russians are saying they are willing to continue to deepen relationship with any country that is seeking equal partnership with Moscow.
1: Pakistan's Supreme Court has ordered former Prime Minister Imran Khan transferred from prison to a hospital in Islamabad for medical treatment. It's the court's first direct intervention over the jailed leader's health. He's been behind bars now for more than 3 years, serving sentences totaling more than 30 years on corruption charges. Ever since Hira Mustafa reports from Islamabad.
3: This is a very significant development given how Pakistan is going through extraordinary times in terms of a political divide in the country that has created political unrest that we have witnessed over the past few years. So in that context, it's a very significant development. It is also for the very first time that the country's top court has directly intervened over the medical treatment of the jailed former Prime Minister Imran Khan, urging the relevant authorities to move him from jail to the private hospital.
1: From bureaus worldwide, this is FSN.
4: Plenty of sunshine from start to finish. High in the mid-80s, below the average. And that humidity's down a little bit today, too. Few clouds out there tonight, low in the mid-60s. But more clouds will move in as we go through the day. On Wednesday, a chance for scattered showers and thunderstorms throughout the day. Possibly severe before they settle down on Thursday morning. And temperature highs staying in the mid-80s. For your weather authority, I'm meteorologist Ron Rhodes.
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13: Plenty of sunshine from start to finish. High in the mid-80s, below the average. And that humidity's down a little bit today, too. Few clouds out there tonight, low in the mid-60s. But more clouds will move in as we go through the day. On Wednesday, a chance for scattered showers and thunderstorms throughout the day. Possibly severe before they settle down on Thursday morning. And temperature highs staying in the mid-80s. For your weather authority, I'm meteorologist Ron Rhodes.
8: In Owensboro, it's 84 degrees.

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10: 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There will be music in the air along the Owensboro Christmas Parade route this year, and not just from floats and marching bands. This year's Grand Marshals are Owensboro's own Blue Ridge Boys. This year's parade kicks off the holiday season on Saturday, November 21st. Nonprofit entries are $50, $100 after the 31st of October. Commercial entries are $150, $300 after the 31st of October. Full sponsorships are also available. More info at ChristmasParade.net. 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

0: From Feature Story News in Washington, I'm Nick Harper. US President Donald Trump says there are no talks or conversations underway or scheduled with Iran, just one day after saying his administration had established a back channel with Iran's Revolutionary Guard, a temporary framework aimed at ending the US-Iran war, expired on Monday, with no indication either side will extend the agreement. Iran has denied any negotiations were taking place and says the Strait of Hormuz will remain closed until Washington meets its commitments. A landmark trial is getting underway in the United States, with Meta accused of harming children's mental health. The trial centres around social media addiction and whether its platforms, Facebook and Instagram, hook young people and teenagers. If found liable, Meta could face damages of up to $1.4 trillion. Ukraine has launched more than 620 drones at the Moscow region overnight in what Russian officials have described as the largest attack on the capital in 2 years. Meanwhile, Moscow says it's begun building a nuclear power plant in Myanmar as the two countries seek to deepen economic ties after Russia has faced multiple years of extensive sanctions from the West over its war in Ukraine. Ever since Dasha Chernyshova reports from Moscow.
1: The Kremlin has said that there will be a series of documents signed after the negotiations are held at the Kremlin, and we understand those documents will be in different spheres where the two countries are eyeing deeper cooperation. Primarily, this is the area of trade, economic cooperation, as well as investment, energy, transport infrastructure construction, and there has been a meeting with the Prime Minister of Russia, Mikhail Mishustin, that took place earlier in the day. The Russians are saying they are willing to continue to deepen relationship with any country that is seeking equal partnership with Moscow.
0: Pakistan's Supreme Court has ordered former Prime Minister Imran Khan transferred from prison to a hospital in Islamabad for medical treatment. It's the court's first direct intervention over the jailed leader's health. He's been behind bars now for more than 3 years, serving sentences totaling more than 30 years on corruption charges. Ever since Hira Mustafa reports from Islamabad.
2: This is a very significant development given how Pakistan is going through extraordinary times in terms of a political divide in the country that has created political unrest that we have witnessed over the past few years. So in that context, a very significant development. It is also very, for the very first time that the country's top court has directly intervened over the medical treatment of the jailed former Prime Minister Imran Khan, urging the relevant authorities to move him from jail to the private hospital.
0: From Bureaus Worldwide, this is FSN.
3: Mainly clear this evening, temperatures falling into the 70s and increasing clouds towards daybreak tomorrow with a low of 67. Wednesday, more clouds and sun as scattered showers and thundershowers move in from the west during the morning and diminish in the afternoon. It will turn humid with the high only 86. More scattered showers and thunderstorms moving in Wednesday night. We can't rule out a severe storm, and those higher chances will be to the southwest. All that will diminish by daybreak Thursday with a low of 68. And on Thursday, gradual clearing, still a bit on the humid side, but a high of only 83 degrees. From Eyewitness News, your weather authority, I'm Chief Meteorologist Wayne Hart.
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8: We're

0: Mainly clear this evening. Temperatures falling into the 70s and increasing clouds towards daybreak tomorrow with a low of 67. Wednesday, more clouds and sun as scattered showers and thundershowers move in from the west during the morning and diminish in the afternoon. It will turn humid with the high only 86. More scattered showers and thunderstorms moving in Wednesday night. We can't rule out a severe storm, and those higher chances will be to the southwest. All that will diminish by daybreak Thursday with a low of 68. And on Thursday, gradual clearing. Still a bit on the humid side, but a high of only 83 degrees. From Eyewitness News, your weather authority, I'm Chief Meteorologist Wayne Hart.
1: It's 85 degrees in Owensboro.

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7: A reminder that the Owensboro Downtown Bridge will be closed to vehicle traffic during the following times, September 11th through the 13th, due to the Owensboro Air Show. 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
13: Mainly clear this evening, temperatures falling into the 70s and increasing clouds towards daybreak tomorrow with a low of 67. Wednesday, more clouds and sun as scattered showers and thundershowers move in from the west during the morning and diminish in the afternoon. It will turn humid with the high only 86. More scattered showers and thunderstorms moving in Wednesday night. We can't rule out a severe storm and those higher chances will be to the southwest. All that will diminish by daybreak Thursday with a low of 68. And on Thursday, gradual clearing, still a bit on the humid side, but a high of only 83 degrees. From Eyewitness News, your weather authority, I'm Chief Meteorologist Wayne Hart.

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10: A reminder that the Owensboro Downtown Bridge will be closed to vehicle traffic during the following times, September 11th through the 13th, due to the Owensboro Air Show. Friday the 11th from 9 to 4, Saturday the 12th from 7 to 5, and Sunday from 12 to 5. Also, the annual Blue Bridge Walk will take place on Saturday the 12th before the start of the air show. The event provides the public a unique opportunity to walk across the Blue Bridge, offering a one-of-a-kind view of the riverfront. The bridge will close to traffic at 7 a.m., and the public has access from 7:30 until noon. 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